0: 7HOFM. It's the Flashback Lunch, the Breakfast Club, right on track and bow today. If we look back in time, you might remember Cook and Moore from back in the Cook and Moore days. Also, you might remember Ron and Barry from back in the days too.
1: Hi, I'm Ron.
2: And I'm Barry.
1: It's day two of the school holiday.
2: Are the kids bored already?
1: Then it's time for Ron and Barry's Play World.
2: All day fun.
1: And fun every day.
2: There's drawing.
1: There's painting.
2: Let's see if you can copy Mum and Dad's signature, kids.
1: There's number game.
2: How's your memory?
1: Can you tell Uncle Ron and Uncle Barry Mum and Dad's pin number?
2: And every kid loves videos.
1: Yeah, we've got some great titles.
2: Striptease.
1: Braveheart.
2: Pulp Fiction.
1: Reservoir Dogs.
2: Oh, I love animal movies.
1: And for munchies,
2: there's Ron and Barry's 24-hour sausage sizzle.
1: Yeah, you can choose from three types.
2: Beef and pork.
1: Pork and beef.
2: Beef with bits of pork.
1: Mmm, is your kid a vegetarian?
2: Oh, that's okay. There's bread and sauce as well.
1: And for the bigger kids, welcome to the world of internet.
2: Yeah, check out Ron and Barry's favourite sites all night.
1: And there's no net nanny.
2: Ron and Barry's Play World.
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0: Ah, good old Ron and Barry. And I also must send a big happy birthday to Sir Richard Moore as well. Very much beloved around here and one of the true gentlemen of the world. It is his birthday today. Hope you're having a great one, Maury. Armand Van Helden now in the Flashback Lunch. 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

0: Overnight, shower or two for Sunday 14 and the back to work Monday. Showers back triumphantly for the week and a top of 14 degrees.
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Giving you the most music on the weekend, 10 in a row, every single hour, right across it. Kicking off with the Waterboys tomorrow morning at 8 o'clock as well. Then the guys doing it live from Spring Farm Village. INXS coming up soon. You're so fine. Use my mind. And the world is Shawn Mendes as well.

0: 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You should in this weather. And The Door. 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Thanks to 40 Winks in Cambridge. 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